0: is Variety.
1: The state level Maulidur Rasul celebration with the theme Madani Dihayati, Ummah Diberkati will be held on Tuesday, 25th August 2026, corresponding to 12 Rabiul Awal 1448 Hijri, starting at 6 a.m. Among the program's lineup are Semarak Maulidur Rasul from the 19th to 21st August, featuring prophets' biographies, storytelling, children's coloring competitions, health screenings, and blood donation drive at the Wisma Muiz Podium. 20th August, Anjung At-Taqwa Forum at Al-Falah Mosque, Kepayan. 21st August at 11 a.m., Tahlil and Prayer at the State Mosque. 22nd August, Halaqa program at several mosques in Kota Kinabalu. And the highlight on 25th August, featuring Maulidur Rasul gathering along with the presentation of prizes and awards at the Sabah International Convention Center. Maulid Al-Nabi Mubarak from all of us at RTM, Teman Setia Anda.
2: 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What about

0: 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We've got it all here on Sabah VFM. 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
1: Sabah VFM Experience Variety. Good afternoon. Happy Monday, everyone. Elfie here, back again, keeping you company for the next 3 hours. And it's hot, blazing hot here in KK at the moment. And yeah, make sure you stay hydrated, drink enough water, and yeah, stay cool in this hot weather, alright? And yeah, folks, how's your Monday today? I know that Monday can get real busy, right? So yeah, make sure you take 5 once in a while so that you can keep going for the rest of the day, alright? And here's George Ezra, Anyone For You, right here on Sabah VFM.

Sabah VFM experience, variety friendly reminder to our Muslim listeners, Zuhr prayer in Kota Kinabalu and its surrounding areas will be at 12:22 PM. Here's the anxiety. Meet me at our spot right here on Sabah VFM.

The state level Maulidur Rasul celebration with the theme Madani Dihayati, Ummah Diberkati will be held on Tuesday, 25th August 2026, corresponding to 12 Rabiul Awal 1448 Hijri, starting at 6 a.m. Among the program's lineup are Semarak Maulidur Rasul from the 19th to 21st August, featuring prophets' biographies, storytelling, children's coloring competitions, health screenings, and blood donation drive at the Wisma Muiz Podium. 20th August, Anjung At-Taqwa Forum at Al-Falah Mosque, Kepayan. 21st August at 11 a.m., Tahlil and Prayer at the State Mosque. 22nd August, Halaqa Program at several mosques in Kota Kinabalu. And the highlight on 25th August, featuring Maulidur Rasul Gathering, along with the presentation of prizes and awards at the Sabah International Convention Center. Maulid Al-Nabi Mubarak from all of us at RTM, Teman Setia Anda.

0: The state level Maulidur Rasul 1448 Hijri parade and gathering will be held on 25th August 2026, corresponding to 12 Rabiul Awal. The parade will begin at Padang Merdeka, Kota Kinabalu, followed by the gathering at the Sabah International Convention Center. Highlights of the program include the launch of the Maulidur Rasul celebration, presentation of the Maulidur Rasul Award, presentation of prizes for the best banner, best contingent, and largest contingent. The ceremony will be officiated by His Excellency, Head of State, Tun Datuk Seri Panglima Dr. Musa bin Haji Aman. Madani dihayati, Ummah diberkati. Maulid Al-Nabi Mubarak from all of us at RTM, teman setia anda.
1: The most anticipated reality show is back! KBS presents Jagu Rakan Muda Season 2. 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For further details, visit www.kbs.gov.my/rakanmuda.
0: Let's renew our spirit of unity and togetherness by looking after each other. Together, let's strengthen the bonds that bring us closer as Malaysians so that we can stand united. Happy National Month 2026. Malaysia Madani. Kesejahteraan dinikmati.

0: SubWFM Experience Variety. Good afternoon. Happy Monday, everyone. And today is still blazing hot. I thought it's going to cool down a bit today, but we still got the sun shining today. And let's find out whether we'll get any chance of rain today. And let's bring in Met Officer on duty, Mr. Hezron, who will be updating us today. Hello, Hezron.
1: Hello, good afternoon. How are you?
0: Good afternoon. I'm great. What about you?
1: I'm good, thank you.
0: All right, share with us, how's the weather going to look like today, Hezron?
1: Okay, good afternoon, everyone. This is the weather forecast for 17th of August, valid for 12 hours from 1 p.m. issued by Malaysian Meteorological Department of Sabah. Afternoon weather conditions will be isolated thunderstorms over Sandakan, Interior and Tawau divisions, isolated rain in West Coast divisions and no rain in Labuan and Kudat division. Night weather will be isolated thunderstorms over Labuan, Sandakan and Tawau division, isolated rain over Interior and West Coast divisions and no rain in Kudat divisions. Wind condition in Palawan water, wind direction is southwest, speed 40 to 50 km per hour. In Labuan water and Sulu Sea, southwesterly wind, speed 30 to 40 km per hour. And in Celebesi, southerly wind, speed 20 to 30 km per hour. Sea condition in Palawan water, wave head is expected to be between 2.5 to 3.5 meter. And this is dangerous to small crabs, recreational sea activities and water sports. In Labuan water and Sulu Sea, between 1.5 to 2.5 meter. And in Celebesi, between 1 to 1.5 meter. And lastly, the temperature, maximum temperature will be 36 degrees Celsius and the minimum is 23 degrees Celsius. That's all for the weather forecast today.
0: The maximum temperature is 36 degrees Celsius today. A bit on the high side, right, Hezron?
1: Yes, actually, in some districts.
0: Ooh. So, you like to go for a run, right?
1: Yes, actually, I joined the run yesterday.
0: Yesterday. So, how challenging it is to go for a run during this hot weather?
1: Because we started the run around 4 a.m., so it was quite okay. But for those who joined the 5 km and 10 km runs, it will be a bit, quite
0: challenging,
1: hot,
0: right?
1: Yes, actually.
0: Yes, all right, Hezron, thank you for the update.
1: You're most welcome.
0: Have a great day.
1: All right, you too.
0: All right, there you have it. Weather update for today. And yeah, maximum temperature today will be 36 degrees Celsius. Yesterday it was 35. So yeah, drink lots and lots of water, people, and yeah, stay indoor if you can. And yeah, don't forget all those plants at home as well. They need water as well. All right, and now back to my music. Here's Somber, 12 to 12, right here on Sabah VFM.

Sabah VFM Experience Variety. That was the sound of Sabrina Carpenter House Tour. And now here's an update of the 22nd Malaysia Games Sukma. Selangor is currently leading the medal tally with 11 gold medal, 9 silver and 8 bronze medals, followed by Terengganu, 10 gold medals, 15 silver, 6 bronze medals. And in third is the Federal Territories with 7 gold medals, 9 silvers and 7 bronze medals. And yeah, that's the update of the 22nd Malaysia Games Sukma, and we'll be bringing you the update from time to time. Stay tuned on Sabah VFM. And now here's Ed Sheeran, Azizam, right here on Sabah VFM. Happy Monday.

Sabah VFM Experience Variety. Good afternoon. Happy Monday, everyone. Now, I don't know if you already watched Ariana Grande's Petal music video, but the people have been asking her, the fan especially, what's the message behind the music video? Because the music video got people worried about her, surrounding her body image, and it sparked a lot of discussion online. And she has told the audience to decide for themselves what's the message behind the music video, that she doesn't care and she is tired of explaining. So yeah, I guess you have to figure out yourself what's the message behind Petal music video, her latest single. In the meantime, here's Bye right here on Sabah VFM. Happy Monday, everyone.

Let's strengthen the bonds that unite us, foster harmony, and lend a helping hand to those in need. Malaysia Madani, kesejahteraan dinikmati. Happy National Day 2026 from RTM.

0: Young people are the agents of unity, the future of prosperity, and the driving force of the nation's progress. In conjunction with National Day celebration, let us embrace the spirit of patriotism and love for our country, so that we continue to live together in harmony under one banner, a free nation, Malaysia Madani, shared prosperity. Happy National Day from RTM, Teman Setia Anda.
1: Did you know the hot and dry conditions currently being experienced are the early effects of the most intense phase of El Nino, expected to persist until mid-June? This situation may heighten the risk of drought, haze, and reduced river water levels. Possible health effects include fatigue and low energy, difficulty concentrating, and mood changes. What you can do: limit outdoor activities. 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
2: Facing the global supply crisis, the Malaysia Maritime Enforcement Agency, Maritim Malaysia, as the frontline enforcement body in the nation's water sector, continues to strengthen its commitment to ensure that the country's waters remain safe, orderly, and free from cross-border criminal activities for the sake of sustaining the national economy and safeguarding the well-being of the people. This info is brought to you by RTM, Teman Setia Anda.

The state level Maulidur Rasul celebration with the theme Madani Dihayati, Ummah Diberkati will be held on Tuesday, 25th August 2026, corresponding to 12 Rabiul Awal 1448 Hijri, starting at 6 a.m. Among the program's lineup are Semarak Maulidur Rasul from the 19th to 21st August, featuring prophets' biographies, storytelling, children's coloring competitions, health screenings, and blood donation drive at the Wisma Muiz Podium. 20th August, Anjung At-Taqwa Forum at Al-Falah Mosque, Kepayan. 21st August at 11 a.m., Tahlil and Prayer at the State Mosque. 22nd August, Halaqa Program at several mosques in Kota Kinabalu. And the highlight on 25th August, featuring Maulidur Rasul Gathering along with the presentation of prizes and awards at the Sabah International Convention Center. Maulid Al-Nabi Mubarak from all of us at RTM, Teman Setia Anda.

Good afternoon and salam alaikum madani. I am Putri Rosli with Prime at 1. Here are the headlines. All 107 schools in Serian reopen after air quality improves. And local grain maize production to reduce Malaysia's import dependence. The news in full. Air quality nationwide improved as at 10 a.m. today compared with last night, with only Johan Setia Selangor recording an unhealthy air pollutant index or API reading. The area recorded an API reading of 151, which falls within the unhealthy category, according to the data from the Malaysian Air Pollutant Index Management System portal. Meanwhile, 58 areas recorded moderate API readings of between 51 and 100, while another 8 areas recorded good air quality with readings below 50. All 107 schools under the Serian District Education Office, which had been closed since last Thursday, have resumed operations as usual today. The Sarawak Education Department, JPN, said the decision was based on improving air pollutant index readings recorded through the Department of Environment's Malaysian Air Pollution Index Management System portal at 1 p.m. yesterday. The department stressed that the welfare, health and safety of students remain its priority, particularly during hot weather and unexpected weather conditions. Meanwhile, the investment management of Lembaga Tabung Haji, or TH, will now require at least 5 layers of control to strengthen the institution's risk management, including investment due diligence. University Science dan Teknologi Malaysia Emeritus Professor Dr. Barjoyai Bardai said, in addition to stricter investment due diligence controls before investments, TH also needs to set exposure limits according to assets, sectors, countries and counterparties, and to ensure that independent risk management has the power to challenge investment decisions. Meanwhile, TH has been urged to strengthen open communication and expand outreach programs to explain its governance reform measures and financial position to depositors, thereby restoring confidence in the institution. Senior lecturer at the Academy of Islamic Defense Studies, Universiti Pertahanan Nasional Malaysia, Dr. Muhammad Kamarul Amri Muhammad Sarkam said, consistent communication through digital media was vital to demonstrate TH's commitment to addressing its weaknesses and implementing governance reforms. He said that although the reform process might take time, TH must make full use of its digital communications platforms. Malaysia has taken a step towards reducing its 100% dependence on imported grain maize through large-scale local production to meet domestic demand. Agriculture and Food Security Minister Dato' Sri Muhammad Sabu said the move was crucial to strengthening the country's food security, particularly amid geopolitical uncertainties and the risk of disruptions to global supply chains. The minister told a press conference this after officiating the launch of the local grain maize varieties and large-scale grain maize cultivation in Sepang today. Separately, Johor is targeting the creation of more than 200,000 new job opportunities for locals by 2030, driven by high-value investments and development projects. Johor Menteri Besar Dato' On Hafiz Ghazi said,

and higher incomes. He said this in a Facebook post following a meeting with Investment, Trade and Industry Minister Dato Sri Johari Abdul Ghani to discuss the direction of investment and industrial development in Johor. Still ahead, two moderate earthquakes hit Flores again, no tsunami threat. Kenanga Investment Bank Berhad, or Kenanga IB, has retained its ringgit forecast to 3 ringgit and 95 cents to the US dollar by year end, underpinned by resilient growth, a sustained current account surplus, and record foreign currency deposits. In a research note today, the investment bank said it holds its constructive medium-term stance as the US dollar's elevated level looks increasingly like a temporary risk premium bump rather than a new trend. Kenanga IB attributed the greenback's strength to West Asia jitters and markets pushing out United States Federal Reserve cuts, while still pricing some chance of further hikes. In other news, transportation and logistics, telecommunications and media, as well as energy sectors, have attracted a combined net inflow of 158.4 million ringgit into Bursa Malaysia last week. MBSB Investment Bank Berhad, or MBSB IB, said transportation and logistics recorded a net flow of 103.8 million ringgit. Telecommunication and media, 34.9 million ringgit, while energy recorded 19.7 million ringgit. MBSBIB, in its weekly fund flow report for the week, which ended August 14th of 2026, said foreign institutions extended its consecutive second week of net selling with 623.6 million ringgit in net outflows. Now on the foreign front, two more moderate earthquakes struck waters around Flores Island in Indonesia's East Nusa Tenggara province early today, 2 days after a deadly magnitude 7.7 quake struck the area. According to data from the Meteorology, Climatology and Geophysics Agency, BMKG's website, the latest, a magnitude 5.8 earthquake, occurred at 7:46 a.m. local time, with its epicenter in the sea, about 40 kilometers northeast of Nagekeo. Earlier, the magnitude 5.0 earthquake struck at 12:26 a.m., with its epicenter in the sea about 75 kilometers northeast of Ruteng in Manggarai. BMKG noted that both earthquakes had no potential to trigger a tsunami. An Israeli airstrike targeted the outskirts of the southern Lebanese town of Al-Kantara, while Israeli artillery shelled the town of Al-Mansouri in the same region. In the town of Kafra in Bit Jebel district, an explosive-laden drone struck a house, damaging part of it and injuring two civilians. Additional strikes and military activity were reported around the Ali Al-Tahir Ridge near Dawat Kifar Ruman in Deir Sirian and in Al-Kantara along Wadi al-Hujair. Some residents believe the repeated attacks are intended to pressure people into leaving their communities and to punish areas associated with support for the resistance. Elsewhere, U.S. Navy Central Command Chief Brad Cooper said the USS Abraham Lincoln aircraft carrier has one of the lowest numbers of mental health-related cases among the Navy's 11 active aircraft carriers. His remarks came after a visit to the carrier following reports of sailors allegedly attempting to go overboard. Cooper said he observed strong camaraderie and teamwork among the crew during the visit. He added that many of the U.S. Navy's 4 million veterans would acknowledge that prolonged deployments at sea are not suitable for everyone. Now moving on to sports news. For years, Malaysia's medal hopes in martial arts at major games have rested on karate, wushu, taekwondo and silat. Now, judo is stepping up. Amir Daniel Abdul Majid made history at Glasgow 2026, delivering Malaysia's first ever Commonwealth Games gold in the sport, winning in the men's under 81 kilogram category. Malaysia Judo Federation President Dato' Andrew Lim Tat Kiong said Amir Daniel's breakthrough could be the start

of something bigger, with judo now eyeing a future as a powerhouse and a reliable source of medals for the country. And now here's a recap of the headlines. All 107 schools in Serian reopen after air quality improves. And local grain maize production to reduce Malaysia's import dependence. That concludes Primate 1, prepared by Alif Haris. Malaysia Madani, Kesejahteraan Dinikmati.

0: experience variety.
1: Today in history, on this day in 2007, Yang Amat Berhormat Abdullah Ahmad Badawi, the Prime Minister of Malaysia, officially launched the 50th National Independence Celebration and the Fly the Jalur Gemilang campaign at Padang Pahlawan. The Prime Minister emphasized in his speech that independence was more than a symbolic cry of Merdeka. It meant every Malaysian had a responsibility to build a nation that is progressive, successful, and dignified. The launch also evoked memories of the nation's journey to independence. The Prime Minister arrived in a 1951 Nash Rambler custom convertible bearing the registration number M4442, the same model and registration number used by Tunku Abdul Rahman Putra Al-Haj when he arrived at Padang Pahlawan on 20th February 1956 to announce the date of Malaya's independence after returning from London. The ceremony commemorated the nation's 50th year of independence while encouraging Malaysians to proudly display the Jalur Gemilang as a symbol of unity, patriotism, and national pride. Today in History, script was prepared by Documentation and Publication Section of the National Archives. Let's renew our spirit of unity and togetherness by looking after each other. Together, let's strengthen the bonds that bring us closer as Malaysians so that we can stand united. Happy National Month 2026. Malaysia Madani, kesejahteraan dinikmati.

0: What about a 2000? It's all here, right here on Saba VFM. Experience variety.
1: Saba VFM Experience Variety. Good afternoon. Happy Monday, everyone. And yes, folks, it's blazing hot here in KK with maximum temperature expected at 36 degrees Celsius. That's high. And it's easy to lose body water when you're outside. So make sure you stay hydrated. Drink enough water, and yeah, get enough water in your body, all right? It's really, really important. And yeah, folks, in conjunction with the National Month, let's fly the Jalur Gemilang, all right? Let's see the spirit. And later, I will be sharing with you guys my pick for today's segment of Behind the Song. In the meantime, here's Katy Perry. All you need is love, right here on Saba VFM. Happy Monday.

Sabah VFM Experience Variety, and that was Alex Warren, Eternity. And it's time for our segment of Behind the Song, and today I pick this track, Stargazing by Miles Smith. Well, he got the inspiration for this track while hanging out in LA, and that he loves the idea that the person we fall in love with has been there our whole life. And he didn't craft the song alone. He teamed up with Peter Fan, who not only produced the track but also laid down all the instrument himself: piano, drums, keyboards, guitar, and the whole shebang. And Jesse Fink, a songwriter with credits on John Legend's Conversations in the Dark, also helped write the song. So yeah, that's Behind the Song of Stargazing by Miles Smith. And let's take a listen to this one right here on Sabah VFM. Happy Monday.

Suburbia FM Experience Variety, and that was The Weeknd, Too Late. And I hope you're not too late for your lunch break, because it's already 1:44 p.m. And folks, it's blazing hot here in KK. And according to Met Malaysia, we are expecting 36 degrees Celsius of temperature, maximum temperature that is. So that's a bit high compared to yesterday. So make sure you stay hydrated and stay indoor if you can. And don't forget to water the plants, alright? Really, really important. And now here's Benny Glitter right here on Sabah VFM. Everyone.

Let's strengthen the bonds that unite us, foster harmony, and lend a helping hand to those in need. Malaysia Madani, kesejahteraan dinikmati. Happy National Day 2026 from RTM.

0: Young people are the agents of unity, the future of prosperity, and the driving force of the nation's progress. In conjunction with National Day celebration, let us embrace the spirit of patriotism and love for our country, so that we continue to live together in harmony under one banner, a free nation, Malaysia Madani, shared prosperity. Happy National Day from RTM, Teman Setia Anda.
1: The state level Maulidur Rasul 1448 Hijri parade and gathering will be held on 25th August 2026, corresponding to 12 Rabiul Awal. The parade will begin at Padang Merdeka, Kota Kinabalu, followed by the gathering at the Sabah International Convention Center. Highlights of the program include the launch of the Maulidur Rasul celebration, presentation of the Maulidur Rasul Award, presentation of prizes for the best banner, best contingent and largest contingent. The ceremony will be officiated by His Excellency Head of State Tun Datuk Seri Panglima Dr. Musa bin Haji Aman. Madani dihayati, Ummah diberkati. Maulid Al-Nabi Mubarak from all of us at RTM, Teman Setia Anda.
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3: 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Open burning is not allowed. This includes burning rubbish, bushes, farm waste and peat soil. Under the Environmental Quality Act 1974, offenders can be fined up to 1 million ringgit, jailed up to 5 years or both. 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Hot and dry weather makes fires spread fast. Do not burn your rubbish. 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Taking care of the environment is everyone's responsibility.

0: One brief moment of carelessness can cost firefighters hours risking their lives. A cigarette ember can reach temperatures of up to 900 degrees Celsius. If it lands on dry grass, it can spark a fire. Break the habit of tossing cigarette butts out of vehicles. And remember, crushing it underfoot doesn't always mean it's fully out. Don't let carelessness cause a destruction. Stop it before it starts. Safety is a shared responsibility.
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Good afternoon and Salam Malaysia Madani. This is Elfi Muhammad with the local news. Sabah's marine and aquaculture sectors will receive special focus in the preparation of Budget 2027 as the government identifies the blue economy as a new strategic area to drive economic growth. Second Finance Minister Dato' Sri Amir Hamzah Azizan said the federal government was working closely with Sabah government to ensure the sector was developed effectively for the benefit of the people. He said Sabah has strong potential to lead in marine and aquaculture industries, prompting the government to engage with industry players during the Budget 2027 engagement session in Tawau yesterday. Dato' Amir Hamzah told a press conference after the session that the development of the blue economy also included downstream processing activities that can add value to local marine resources. He cited Sabah's seaweed processing industry, which has successfully penetrated major export markets such as China and the United Kingdom. Meanwhile, Dato' Amir Hamzah said several improvements to the implementation of the targeted diesel subsidy system were being studied, with the government expected to announce them within the next 1 to 2 months. He said the measures include simplifying the application process and allowing quotas to be transferred to immediate family members. Dato' Amir Hamzah said preparations for the 2027 budget would ensure more effective and comprehensive delivery of assistance to the people under the targeted diesel subsidy. On the implementation of the targeted subsidy in Sabah, the minister said about 120,000 owners of pickup trucks and jeeps in the state had been identified as eligible to apply for a diesel subsidy quota of more than 300 litres. However, he said only about 49,000 eligible vehicle owners had registered and submitted their applications so far. Eligible owners in Sabah are encouraged to apply immediately as the facilities and application channels have already been made available. The new outpatient department building project at the Tambunan Hospital, which has been abandoned for 9 years, will be resumed to improve the comfort of patients and staff. Health Minister Dato' Sri Dr. Zulkifli Ahmad said this in a Facebook post after making a working visit to the hospital yesterday. He also announced an immediate allocation of RM988,000 to address urgent needs at the hospital, with a large portion of it channeled towards upgrading the emergency department. Dato' Zulkifli said 6 hydraulic beds and 1 ultrasound machine had also been approved for the hospital. The Tambunan Hospital is a non-specialist hospital with a capacity of 49 beds, serving about 43,000 residents across 7 sub-districts and 88 villages. The hospital provides 24-hour emergency and trauma care, as well as outpatient and inpatient services. The Women, Family and Community Development Ministry will intensify advocacy programs to provide information and guidance to women who are victims of domestic violence, helping them break free from the cycle of abuse. Its Minister Dato' Sri Nancy Shukri said this to reporters after officiating the state-level launch of the Kasih Ibu Tunggal Kasih Nita 2026 in Kota Kinabalu. She also urged victims of domestic violence to report incidents to the authorities and to seek help at hospitals where one-stop crisis centers are available. Victims can also contact the Talian Kasih hotline at 15999 to receive psychosocial support from counselors. Dato' Nancy also said the ministry would continue to providing legal aid to underprivileged women, including single mothers facing financial difficulties and unemployment, through allocations under upcoming budgets.

Back with more news. An Indonesian man died in a road accident involving a car and a bus along Jalan Tuaran near a petrol station in Likas yesterday. Kota Kinabalu District Police Chief SCP Shahrudin Mat Hussein said the 46-year-old victim, who was seriously injured, died while receiving treatment at the Queen Elizabeth II Hospital. Initial investigations revealed that the accident was believed to have occurred when the car driven by the victim emerged from a slip road to make a U-turn and was hit by the bus traveling straight from Kota Kinabalu towards Inanam and dragging it about 15 meters. The victim's body will be taken for a postmortem after the next of kin is identified. The case is being investigated under the Road Transport Act 1987. Sekolah Kebangsaan SK Benoni Papar won first place at the national level 2026 Simpan SSPN Short Theatre Competition with their winning play titled RM1 Untuk Esok. The competition was organized by the National Higher Education Fund Corporation PTPTN. The school took home 3,750 ringgit in cash along with a trophy and certificate. SK Balik Pulau Penang won second place with its theatre titled Fantasi Simba Dari Rimba ke Menara Impian, while the third place went to SK St. Paul Negeri Sembilan with the theatre titled Simpanan Sejuta Impian. PTPTN Chief Executive Ahmad Dasuki Abdul Majid gave away prizes to the winners at a ceremony in Kuala Lumpur. The competition was held as part of PTPTN's efforts to foster a culture of saving and enhance financial literacy among the young generation. Kota Kinabalu City Hall DBKK is organizing two competitions in conjunction with World Children's Day 2026. The Safe Kids Smart City Poster Contest is for children aged 7 to 12 to express their creativity and imagination in depicting a safe, smart and child-free city. The Kids 3D City Model Challenge is for secondary school students aged between 13 and 17 to design a miniature model of a future smart city. Registration is free for both competitions and the closing date is 20th of October. More information is available from the DBKK Facebook page. That concludes the local news prepared by Chong Shuyao, Malaysia Madani, Kesejahteraan Dinikmati.

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1: Let's strengthen the bonds that unite us, foster harmony, and lend a helping hand to those in need. Malaysia Madani, kesejahteraan dinikmati. Happy National Day 2026 from RTM.

0: 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You can count on us whenever you're feeling down. When you need a pick-me-up. Won't be long, it's a matter of time. Till you call me, cause you need. Or when you just want to take it easy. Cause you know I've done all the classic stuff and it never works, you know it. It's all here, right here on Sabah VFM, Experienced Variety.
1: Sabah VFM Experience Variety. Good afternoon. Happy Monday, everyone. And folks, it's still blazing hot here in KK with a maximum temperature expected at 36 degrees Celsius. That's high, folks. So make sure you stay hydrated, drink enough water, and yeah, do whatever you can to cool down, all right? And folks, Sabrina Carpenter once shared that Christina Aguilera was one of her very first music idols. She said that when she was 11 years old and couldn't stop talking about Christina, and adding that her songs raises her. And in 2024, the two artists also worked together on a new version of What a Girl Wants for Christina's 25th anniversary celebration of her debut album. And now let's play something from Christina Aguilera. Here's I Turn to You right here on Sabah VFM. Happy Monday. When

Sabah VFM experience a variety, and you're just listening to Sarah McLachlan, Adia. And did you know that she used the same producer, Pierre Marchand, for about 30 years, starting with her second album, Solace, in 1991. And she switched to different producers for her 2025 album, Better Broken, so she could step out of her comfort zone. So yeah, 30 years of staying with the same producers. That's a long time, right? And now let's take a listen to Dido, White Flag, right here on Sabah VFM. Happy Monday.

0: Sabah VFM Experience Variety. Good afternoon, happy Monday, everyone. All right, folks, it is the end of the program, and thanks for joining me today, especially to those of you who are watching through TikTok. Hi, TikTok people. Till then, take care, bye for now. Have a great Monday afternoon ahead, and stay hydrated, all right? I'm going to leave you with Shaggy and Janet Jackson, Love Me, right here on Sabah VFM. Okay.
1: Give a little bit of that, a little bit of this, let them know, yeah. Shaggy.

0: Young people are the agents of unity, the future of prosperity, and the driving force of the nation's progress. In conjunction with National Day celebration, let us embrace the spirit of patriotism and love for our country, so that we continue to live together in harmony under one banner, a free nation, Malaysia Madani, shared prosperity. Happy National Day from RTM, Teman Setia Anda.
1: Let's strengthen the bonds that unite us, foster harmony, and lend a helping hand to those in need. Malaysia Madani, kesejahteraan dinikmati. Happy National Day 2026 from RTM, Teman

The state level Maulidur Rasul celebration with the theme Madani Dihayati, Ummah Diberkati will be held on Tuesday, 25th August 2026, corresponding to 12 Rabiul Awal 1448 Hijri, starting at 6 a.m. Among the program's lineup are Semarak Maulidur Rasul from the 19th to 21st August, featuring Prophet's biography, storytelling, children's coloring competitions, health screenings, and blood donation 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mosques in Kota Kinabalu. And the highlight on 25th August, featuring Maulidur Rasul gathering along with the presentation of prizes and awards at the Sabah International Convention Center. Maulid Al-Nabi Mubarak from all of us at RTM, Teman Setia Anda. Did you know Subatik Island in the Tawau District is shared by two countries? The island is divided between Malaysia and Indonesia, making it unique not just in geography, but also in the way of life of its people. On the Malaysian side alone, more than 20,000 residents live across 12 villages.

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